I hope you enjoyed that. This is Boom Light. My name's Nick Bailey, and I'd love to spend some time with you this Sunday morning. I'll be with you from 9.

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This is Boom Light. Isn't it funny how a song can awaken a memory? Something you've forgotten about until it all comes back on the strains of a melody. One listener told us how a distant memory unfolded in his mind about reading the Dandy comic for the first time while Mum listened to that very song on the radio. He says it caught him quite by surprise at the time. Let us surprise you by taking you back to those special moments, including those half-forgotten ones. Boom Light. 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
1: Clear spells through the early hours, showers generally less widespread through daytime, although thundery outbreaks possible in the south and west, warm in the southeast. 21 is Friday's high.

and trouble house halt. 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

0: Hope you enjoyed that. More from our pile of records with music from the 1950s. The 50s to me mean The Goon Show, Cinerama, and Toasting Crumpets by an Open Fire. 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

That's the sort of music we love to play you here at Boom Light. Well, the first record chart may have been devised 70 years ago, but it's true that some of the melodies we play here are even older than that, and they'll be remembered forever.

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0: It takes two. Takes two. Darling, it always takes two. And I'm with you.
1: Hello, I'm Bill Bingham. This is Boom Light. Now, if you have friends who enjoy listening, then may we suggest a gift for them? Something maybe from our range of Boom goodies. I've just been looking at what's on offer for you, and I can see sweatshirts, t-shirts, mugs, pens, umbrellas, hats, and much more. They're all there in our usual colours of terrific turquoise, laced with a dash of orange. You can explore and place your order on our website. 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
1: 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She will.
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1: Clear spells through the early hours, showers generally less widespread through daytime, although thundery outbreaks possible in the south and west, warm in the southeast. 21 is Friday's high.

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0: Ah, the music of the 1950s. Nothing quite like it. When I think of the 50s, I think of Hancock's Half Hour, Lyons Tea Houses, and those rather delicious packets of chicken noodle soup. This is Boom Light.
1: Hello, this is Claire Teal. Music is the very best thing for whatever ails you. It's certainly been my life, both as a listener and a performer. From as far back as I can remember, I've been studying the lives and artistry of singers, musicians, songwriters and arrangers of the jazz, swing and big band tradition. 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

just dig that scenery floating by. We're now approaching Newport, Rhode Island. We've been for years in variety. Charlie Knickerbocker, now we're going to be in high.

His former wife begins tomorrow a brand new life. She started lately a new affair, and now the silly chick is gonna marry a square.

We get many messages from Boomlight listeners talking about how memories come flooding back after hearing songs we play. There was one who told us they were reminded of a happy time working in a record shop in the late 50s and early 60s. Can you imagine how exciting that must have been at a time when pop music was going through so many changes? We do hope you'll share your thoughts when you hear that special song here on Boomlight, home of beautiful, easy listening and all your 50s favourites.

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And if you're a new listener, may I just take a moment to share with you the names of just some of the artists you can enjoy hearing a great deal here. The list certainly features the likes of Frank Sinatra, Barbara Streisand, Glenn Miller, Connie Francis, and Nat King Cole. We do hope you enjoy our selection.

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1: Clear spells through the early hours, showers generally less widespread through daytime, although thundery outbreaks possible in the south and west, warm in the southeast. 21 is Friday's high.

There's a theory that there are similarities between music and colour. They certainly both have a powerful, memorable, and emotional impact. Some people even see colour when they hear certain sounds. I'm not quite sure what rainbows that last piece may have conjured up. This is Boom Light.

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1: 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She will.
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1: 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We're so glad you see it that way. When all the world is getting you down, just find a quiet place, no matter what time of day and night, and escape with Boom Light. 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
1: Showers will be less frequent and lighter than recent days, though some heavy downpours remain possible, most likely across Wales. Highs of 21 degrees Celsius.

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Onto the empty streets we go, and it might be my last chance with you.

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We play some old songs on Boomlight and some not quite so old. What makes them special is the various ways the songs are performed by the amazing singers and orchestras we hear. That's what makes these talented performers so great. They can take a song and make it sound so personal and unique, like mature wine in new bottles. Boomlight, beautiful, easy listening, and all your 50s favourites.

The train stops on the corner. 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

It's New York in the 20s. 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
1: Showers will be less frequent and lighter than recent days, though some heavy downpours remain possible, most likely across Wales. Highs of 21 degrees Celsius.

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0: 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Hopefully we'll stumble across a few of your old favourites. 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
1: Showers will be less frequent and lighter than recent days, though some heavy downpours remain possible, most likely across Wales. Highs of 21 degrees Celsius.

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We're always pleased to hear from you, and Ivan has been in touch from Leinster, and he was introduced by a friend and hasn't looked back, apart from his memories, of course. 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
2: Good morning, it's Mike Wire. Legendary two-tone band The Beat with Dave Wakeling tour this autumn. They're doing Coventry on the 1st of October, plus two hometown shows at Birmingham Town Hall. The Illegal Eagles celebrate 30 years on the road with their brand new Hotel California tour at Princess Theatre Torquay on the 30th of August. See Tony Christie's great farewell, up close and unplugged tour at Milton Keynes Stables this Sunday.
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coming in out of the rain, you'll catch a death of cold, lads. Johnny Ray, just walking in the rain, trying to forget. Kettle's on, it's Boom Light, Derek Webster with the Coffee Morning. Beautiful, easy listening, and all your 50s favourites. And as ever, our musical journeys take us all over the place. This time to County Sligo in Ireland, and to Loch Gill, an uninhabited island called Innisfree, sung here by Belfast's Ruby Murray.

George Harrison's crowning moments from the Beatles' Abbey Road LP. Plenty more where that came from this morning. Records on the way from Dickie Valentine, Judy Garland at the piano, Errol Garner, singer-songwriting from Gordon Lightfoot. And a little bit later, I have some beautiful saxophone playing from a man named Freddie Gardner, suggested by one of our listeners. That's all coming up on the Coffee Morning this morning. And right now, here's a man whose full name is James Presley Elledge. No relation whatsoever to Elvis. This is Jimmy Elledge.

Patti Page, wow, couldn't she swing? And most people only know her for How Much Is That Doggy in the Window? She could really do it, couldn't she? Patti Page with Pete Ruglo arranging the orchestra, one of the architects of the Stan Kenton Band. It's Boom Light, and every now and again we get a little quirky thing that goes wrong here and there. And Hugh Nisbet spotted, whenever we play an artist by the name of Dick, such as Dick Ames, Dick Van Dyke or Dickie Valentine, it crosses out most of the first name, thinking it's a rude word that appears on our playlist. Hugh has complained about it, and he's had a reply from the developers. It says, it was part of our moderation filter. We fixed it. Dick Van Dyke and Dickie Valentine looking good again. Thank you very much indeed for sorting it, Hugh.

Dickie Valentine without the letters crossed off. Hope that turned up looking good on your playlist this morning, Hugh. It's Boom Light with Crystal Gale.

0: Crystal Gale, I'll get over you. It's the Boomlight Coffee Morning. Derek Webster putting the records on till midday. And at high noon, Jenny Hanley. So it must be the weekend.
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Blossom Dearie, and that was Bobby Rydell singing Wrap Your Troubles in Dreams and Dream Your Troubles Away. What great advice that one is. Here's one of those gentle singer-songwriter songs from Jim Croce, who wrote this song after having an argument with his wife and probably ended up in the spare room. But whilst he was there, and this is what you can do if you're a singer-songwriter, life is so easy. You write a song to say how sorry you are. And this is the song, Jim Croce, I'll Have to Say I Love You in a Song.

0: was having a good old sing-along to that one. Oh, soul mio, I'll spare you. Andrew Rio and the Johann Strauss Orchestra, the Dutch violinist André Rio. Marvellous music. More where that came from throughout the morning and throughout the weekend here on Boom Light.
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mention Elvis before, so I thought I'd pop one of his records in. And Margaret Whiting, Make Someone Happy. Music from the movies on the Boom Light Coffee Morning. First time I ever saw this clip was on a programme called Late Night Lineup many years ago on BBC Two in the 60s. Philip Jenkinson used to do a film night in which he would play film clips, and I remember seeing this one and being really moved by it. It's from the 1938 film Broadway Melody of 1938, of course, and Judy Garland is depicted writing a love letter to Clark Gable. And halfway through the song, you can see, watching the film, Clark Gable opens the door and walks in. Can you imagine? Judy Garland.

Oh, gee, Mr. Gable. I don't want to bother you. I guess you've got a lot of girls who tell you the same thing. And if you don't want to read this, well, you don't have to. But I just had to tell you about the time I saw you, and it happened one night. That was the first time I ever saw you. And I knew right then you were the nicest fella in the movies. I guess it was because you acted so natural-like. Oh, not like a real actor at all, but just like any fella you meet at school or at a party. And then one time I saw you in a picture with Joan Crawford. And I had to cry a little, because you loved her so much, and you couldn't have her. Well, not till the end of the picture, anyway. And then one time I saw you in person. You were going to the Coconut Grove one night, and I was standing there when you got out of your car, and you almost knocked me down. Oh, but it wasn't your fault. No, I was in the way. But you looked at me, and you smiled. Yeah, you smiled right at me as if you meant it. And I cried all the way home just because you smiled at me for being in your way. Oh, I'll never forget it, Mr. Gable. Honest Injun, you're my favorite actor.

0: a piano. The unique piano magic of the great Errol Garner, recorded in 1951. And Judy Garland, before that, You Made Me Love You on the Boom Light Coffee Morning.
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Aretha Franklin with the Ray Bryan combo. I do love her version of that George and Ira Gershwin song from Porgy and Bess. And Jack Jones with Wives and Lovers. You'll never hear Jenny Hanley play that song. She can't stand it. She says the man is so sexist. Really is. So it's down to me to play that one. I suppose it's very much of its time, really. Here's a song that will no doubt please Bruna, one of many of our listeners working from home. Bruna, busy writing at the moment, I'm sure. This is Gordon Lightfoot. I think it's time for a second cup of coffee, don't you?

0: Gordon Lightfoot from his 1972 LP Don Quixote, Second Cup of Coffee. Go on, put the kettle on, Bruno. Let's have a brew. It's Carole King on the Boom Light Coffee Morning. I hope there's not going to be too much of this around today.
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Platters. Good morning from Boomlight. Hope all is well in your world. Derek Webster putting the records on, making the coffee. Beautiful, easy listening. And all your 50s favourites. The coffee morning is underway with a song with a very famous phone number. It's the phone number of the Pennsylvania Hotel in New York. When I was in New York, I made a point of walking past the Pennsylvania Hotel and thinking back to the days when Glenn Miller and his orchestra used to play there in the famous Rainbow Room of the Hotel Pennsylvania. The phone number for bookings right here.

Doris Day. Of course, we'll keep talking about her. Lots of good things as well. Janine Willits of Quarry Bank, Brierley Hill in the West Midlands, said some time ago she was setting up a Dean Martin listening group, and we were going to demand that you play Dean Martin at least once an hour. Well, steady on. We like Dean Martin, but let's not get too carried away. I hope your listening group is going well, by the way. Janine in Brierley Hill, West Midlands. Morning to you.

Nino Tempo and April Stevens, and a song I first heard Al Bowley singing with the Roy Fox Band, Whispering, on the Boomlight Coffee Morning. Memories of the telly box now. I've mentioned this before, and I know it brings back a lot of memories. Those of us who remember rushing home from school to watch The Adventures of Robin Hood, an ITV series, and for my money, Richard Green was Robin Hood to this very day. I always think of him as the definitive Robin Hood. Here's the theme from Dick James.

0: It's always nice to hear Mrs. Mills, old Johnny. Don't forget, tomorrow morning on Boom Light, Les Smith is here from 7 a.m. And then at 9 o'clock, it's Susie Sharp. 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

Petula Clark, another one of those great songs written for her by Tony Hatch and Jackie Trent and Al Martino, Wanted. Now, every now and again, I get an email suggesting somebody who we've overlooked over the years here on Boom Light. Janet from Matlock in Derbyshire suggests something by Freddie Gardner. I'd love to hear him play Stardust on his golden tone saxophone. Here he is, a very fine musician who came to fame singing, playing saxophone with Ray Noble's band in the early 1930s, later led his own group. But on this one, it's just Freddie Gardner with guitar and piano from 1939. Just listen to this beautiful interpretation of Hoagy Carmichael's Stardust.

beautiful saxophone playing from Freddie Gardner, who was taken far too young. He was only 39 when he died suddenly in 1950. Freddie Gardner, suggested by Janet from Matlock in Derbyshire. Good morning and thank you, Janet.

0: Tony Bennett with the Percy Faith Orchestra from 1951. An early hit for Tony Bennett, a cover of Hank Williams' song, Cold, Cold Heart. 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
1: 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Meanwhile, on the Boom Light Coffee Morning.

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0: Donegal.
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0: for joining us. 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
2: The Illegal Eagles celebrate 30 years on the road with their brand new Hotel California tour at Princess Theatre Torquay on the 30th of August. 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

beautiful. Jane Monheit, More Than You Know, and Matt Munro on the Boom Lights Coffee Morning. And here's one for you if you've been up late watching the starry skies looking for the Perseid meteor showers, which always come to the fore at this time of year. Quite spectacular on a clear night, I'm told, not having seen them myself. This is John Denver. I bet you'll get a good view from here. Starwood in Aspen.

John Denver. Well, it's getting on for 11 o'clock. Time to put the kettle on. My cup needs filling, so let's have a brew, shall we? To take us there, here's Johnny Pearson and the orchestra and the theme from All Creatures Great and Small. Go on, put the kettle on.

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1: Showers will be less frequent and lighter than recent days, though some heavy downpours remain possible, most likely across Wales. Highs of 21 degrees Celsius.
2: Derek Webster. 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

theme from A Summer Place, which may not feel that way if you're listening to us on a soggy, rainy day, which has been happening in many parts of these islands over the last couple of days. I understand that finer weather is back with us again at reasonable temperatures as well over the weekend. So if you have anything planned, it looks like a good weekend for being in the great outdoors. The Southport Flower Show is looking good for the weekend as well, if that's where you're heading. Derry Webster on Boom Light, beautiful, easy listening, all your 50s favourites. Welcome to the coffee morning. My cup has been filled, and away we go with another hour of music and memories.

Jim and Chris Tewitt, one of the finest songs to come out of the 1960s, written by Johnny Mandel with words by Paul Francis Webster. No relation at all.

Simon and Garfunkel, Feeling Groovy, the 59th Street Bridge Song on the Boomlight Coffee Morning with music from the Broadway stage. This opened on Broadway at the Schubert Theatre in 1973, in February 1973. The music by Stephen Sondheim, and he wrote this song specially for the lead star on that opening night, Glynis Johns.

What a stunning first night that must have been. Glynis Johns from Stephen Sondheim's A Little Night Music. If you love the music of the stage and the screen, by the way, don't forget Saturday afternoon at 5 on Boomlight, Malcolm Prince with Malcolm's Musicals and Movies is a must listen.

Tatum, reimagining Melody in F by the Russian composer Anton Rubinstein, with Slam Stewart humming along there on his bass, something he did very often, one of his trademarks, never at Barksdale, on guitar. New York, 1952, the wonderful Art Tatum. Time to put a coin in the jukebox. Let's find a record that was a hit in one of the summers gone by. This was a hit in the summer of 1959. It's a record by the Tempos called See You in September. It's only a couple of weeks to wait, if that.

0: Les Paul and Merry Ford multiplied many times since Les Paul was a pioneer of multi-track recording from 1951, and the tempo is from 59, from the summer of 59. See you in September. Don't forget, if you love the 50s, Sunday afternoon at 2, Paul Robey with another 1950s chart. And tonight at 6, Ron Cole's Rock and Roll.
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6: Derek Webster on Boom Lights.

Tommy Dorsey and his orchestra. That smooth trombone of Tommy Dorsey, recorded in 1935. A song that became his theme tune, Getting Sentimental Over You. I can never find a clean version of that song. Always very crackly. If you know of a better version, do let me know. And Nat King Cole with A Blossom Fell. Talking about vintage things, if you're around Farnborough, the British Motor Show returns for 3 days. Classic cars. I went to one of these classic car events quite recently, and it's fascinating to look at, not only at the classic cars, but to talk to their owners to find out the history. Quite a few of them are still being used. 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That's the British Motor Show in Farnborough for a few days across the weekend.

0: James Taylor and Eve Boswell with Blue Star on the Boom Night Coffee Morning. 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

more music from the musicals on Boom Light from West Side Story and Vicky Carr. And here's a song that was written by the same man who wrote the tune Try a Little Tenderness, which has been much covered down the years. He also wrote this one, which became a hit. I guess this is the best known version of the song, When Somebody Thinks You're Wonderful, by Fats Waller, playing piano and having fun with the song.

0: There's nothing like smiling about the rain, is there? Diana Decker of I Had a Golden Umbrella on Boom Light.
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Peggy Lee and Pat Boone, April Love, though April seems like such a long time ago now, doesn't it? Always nice to hear from you. I always appreciate your comments, hearing what you have to say. 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

Hey, don't forget, Guy Henry is here this afternoon at 2 o'clock. And on the way next, Jenny Hanley. Thank you so much for listening. Have a great weekend. I'll be back on Monday. I'll leave you with Frank Sinatra. From me, Derek Webster, mind how you go. Take it easy. And let's talk again soon. Don't.

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1: Less showers today, looking a bit lighter. Some heavy and thundery downpours still possible across Wales and the south of England. Northern Ireland turning drier, highs of 21 degrees.
0: Jenny Hanley on Boom Light.

It's gone 12 o'clock this Friday afternoon. I hope you've had a good morning with the lovely Derek Webster. I'm Jenny Hanley here on Boom Light, ready with music for you for the next 2 hours. It's a great way to start the afternoon together, actually. Happy thoughts, poetry and deserved retribution. I started there with Ella Fitzgerald, and she sang the lyrics from a Dorothy Parker poem. Lovely lyrics. But the executive who heard Danny Williams' song said that the line, "My Huckleberry Friend," was too obscure. Uneducated fellow, he obviously had never heard of Mark Twain, so he passed on the recording. It went on to win an Oscar and was number one in the UK, in fact, 19 weeks in the charts. Now, the Mills Brothers. They know they've missed out on a good thing.

The words mean I am a truthful man from the land of the palm trees. And before dying, I want to share these poems of my soul. My poems are soft green. My poems are also flaming crimson. My poems are like a wounded fawn seeking refuge in the forest. The last verse says, Con los pobres de la tierra. With the poor people of this earth, I want to share my fate. The streams of the mountains please me.

0: The Sandpipers, remembering a girl from Guantanamo Bay, Cuba. Now, Connie Francis has revived a song from 1927, along with her memories.
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0: The 101 Strings Orchestra with Bella Notte, which of course was from Lady and the Tramp, written by Sonny Burke and Peggy Lee. Do you remember when spaghetti used to come wrapped in blue paper and was about 2 foot long? No, I'm not exaggerating, am I? And in the film Lady and the Tramp, the two dogs were sat there at dinner, rather like at my birthday party, and everybody was having spaghetti, but the two dogs in Lady and the Tramp slurped the spaghetti till they came nose to nose. At my party, at least we each had our own bowl.
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Willie Nelson sounding like a happy little bunny. Now, you might be thinking of Al Jolson and the jazz singer right now, but actually, a lady called Belle Baker was the first singer to sing it in a Broadway musical called Betsy by Irving Berlin. And, of course, before Willie Nelson, Nancy Wilson, with lovely, comforting words from a song by Tony Hatch, absolute classic. And that is what friends are for. Call them. If you know somebody you think might be a bit lonely today, give them a phone call. It could cheer you up too. Olivia Newton-John now, she's in a quandary. This song actually wasn't in the Broadway production of Grease. It was just added for the film.

0: Well, Martha, here we are, parked out here in my little old Chevrolet coupe, dreaming again. But if you'd really like a talking picture of me, why, maybe it can be arranged.
1: But you'd have to let me direct the picture, and I'd write the script, too.
0: What would you say?
1: Oh, you'd look at me with love in your eyes and say, oh, you'd say,
0: Something like this. Dear Martha, remember that marvelous evening I stole your heart away from Willoughby?
1: Yes, and I found you in the garden with Pamela.
0: Pruning the rose bushes, that's all. My love is stronger than then, stronger than life itself.
1: Hey, that's pretty good. Let's get on with the shooting. Lights, action.
0: Action?
1: If you please.

0: Martha Tilton and Johnny Mercer with a classic from 1929, and before them, Johnny Mathis with the Ray Conniff Orchestra and Chorus.
1: Oh, isn't it the best feeling when you've come home after a long day, you've kicked off your shoes and you're headed to the kitchen where you just know there are some of those delicious Cadbury Dairy Milk ice creams. 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

0: Walk straight and look the world right in the eye. 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
1: Val Doonican with the record that changed his life. And before him, Debbie Reynolds, the biggest selling single by a female in 1957. Oh, we only bring you the best. For instance, at 2 o'clock, if you stay here, the lovely Guy Henry will arrive with some music and chat about everything. And then at 6 o'clock, Ron Coles brings us the best rock and roll that he can find, interspersed with some great ballads. And remember, the music goes on here on Boomlight, well, for as long as you want it. Now, the Everly Brothers. This was number one, written by Roy Orbison for his wife.

0: crazy chick running down the street. 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
1: Daddy Cool.
0: Daddy who?
1: Daddy Cool.

0: The Rays. Were you ever cool, Daddy-O?
1: Boom Radio. What's on?
2: Good afternoon, it's Mike Wire. Moseley Folk and Arts Festival returns to Birmingham on September the 4th until the 6th, with live music, crafts and food in a park setting. 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

The Anita Kerr Singers with a lovely cover of that Stevie Wonder song, and Louis Armstrong with a presentation that won 2 Grammys and was inducted into the Hall of Fame. Now, Harry Nilsson, another number one, and it won a Grammy too.

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1: Less showers today, looking a bit lighter. Some heavy and thundery downpours still possible across Wales and the south of England. Northern Ireland turning drier, highs of 21 degrees.
0: Jenny Hanley on Boom Light. There.

It's gone 1 o'clock this Friday afternoon. This is Boomlight. I'm Jenny Hanley. I hope that you've had a good week. The weather's been funny, hasn't it? But at least it was a change. Sunshine, then showers, then grey. Totally British, totally British. Now, those first two songs there, Anne Shelton and Frankie Vaughan, were really about thinking of other people. And I came across a sweet story this week about a turtle, a rare Rossi turtle that has been nursed back to health in Anglesey. It was found in 2023 and it was only weighing 2.2 pounds. They're meant to be off the coast of Mexico. And this was just 10 inches long. After rehab, because the local zoo took it in, it is now 3 stone 2 pounds and has been sent home, covered in Vaseline to stop him dehydrated. He was put into a helicopter, taken to Heathrow, then a jet to Houston, Texas, and now he's going to be released on the Padre Islands, which is where the other Rossi turtles are. And if we could do something nice for somebody today, it would be a good thing, wouldn't it? I mean, even if it just means smiling at a fellow shopper or a fellow dog walker. Yes, they might think that you're crazy. Does that matter? This is Perry Como with the Sons of the Pioneers. Actually, they're just thinking about the American West.

A song written by Benny King himself and Lieber and Stroller, and called one of the best love songs of the 60s, and I agree. I hope you do too. Still thinking of devotion, this is Petula Clark, originally just an orchestral piece by Charlie Chaplin for his film Limelight, but I wonder if he approved of the lyrics.

0: Alfred Newman and the South Pacific Overture. It's terrible, but every time I say his name, I always think of Mad Magazine and Alfred E. Newman. Maybe one day I'll grow up. Actually, I haven't found a Mad Magazine for ages. Before him, Frankie Lane with, well, a very good song to launch a career with. That's My Desire.
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Anita Harris with a song by Tom Springfield, given to her after he'd seen her on Top of the Pops. And before Billy Eckstine, a 4 million selling single by Rodgers and Hart. And Alfred Newman was playing South Pacific, which was by Rodgers and Hammerstein. Busy man. This is Michael Crawford. How to change it. I mean, just the name makes you smile, doesn't it? Thinking of that confused TV persona that he inhabited in Some Mothers Do Have 'Em. Well, it was shown in 60 countries and used to have a regular count of about 25 million viewers. This was from the West End musical that he starred in called Billy, written by John Barry and our very own Don Black.

0: Frank Chaxfield and Midnight at the Oasis.
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Dinah Washington and Anthony Newley. And I just want to give you a message from one of our commercial partners. We're partnering this year with That'll Be The Day. 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And it's coming to all sorts of places. Just keep your eye open to your nearest theatre. This is Bing Crosby.

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Henry Mancini, Just for Tonight, and Brooke Benton with A Rainy Night in Georgia. I like a rainy night anywhere. No, I haven't forgotten to play a Barry Manilow. Here he is.

I'm Jenny Hanley, this is Boomlight. I must go, but I'm back Saturday and Sunday, 12 till 2. Shortly, Guy Henry will be here. I'll leave you with the Mudlarks. Take care. Lollipop.

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1: Less showers today, looking a bit lighter. Some heavy and thundery downpours still possible across Wales and the south of England. Northern Ireland turning drier, highs of 21 degrees.
0: Guy Henry on Boom Light.

That's a grand old song, isn't it, to start my sojourn with you here this afternoon. Guy Henry with you through till 5 o'clock. And that was Patti Page with Old Cape Cod, and Matt Munro before that, Softly As I Leave You. Leave you? What a silly one to start with. We've only just got here, and I'm here till five. Stick at it.

Dedicated to the one I love, the Mamas and the Papas, and before that it was Caravan by the Nat King Cole Trio. Well, it is a delightfully sunny and less blinking hot day here in Stratford-upon-Avon. Thank goodness it's cooled down a bit, eh? Ooh, we've been wilting. And may I thank, very warmly, Jenny Hanley. Lovely. And the deeply hunky Derek Webster for keeping us company thus far today here on Boomlight. And it's my pleasure to be with you here till 5 o'clock today here. Boomlight, Friday afternoon.

0: Billy May, Perfidia, and April in Portugal began that triumvirate of tunes by Tony Martin, and in the middle was Little Elaine Page, If You Love Me, Really Love Me. Great song. Originally, of course, performed by Edith Piaf. And Elaine Page performed as Edith Piaf on the West End stage brilliantly. I unfortunately didn't see her. I saw her understudy, who was very good indeed. But Elaine was off the day I saw it. Naughty Elaine.
1: 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Then you can just ask her to play Boom Light. She will.
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Barbra Streisand first there, The Way We Were, and then it was Glen Campbell and Bobby Gentry, All I Have to Do is Dream. 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

0: Harry Belafonte, I do adore her. I'm sure you do, Harry. And before that, of course, it was Nina Simone, My Baby Just Cares For Me. Well, you may remember, if you were with me last Friday afternoon, I was trembling with nervous anticipation at the prospect of acting in front of Charles Nove and his wife Barbara. Dear friends, they came to see the show last Friday, and I think they enjoyed it. And it was certainly lovely to see them. And yes, indeed, as I feared, Charles dragged me, protesting violently, squealing with horror at the thought of going into the Dirty Duck, a public house of ill repute. Anyway, we had quite a lovely time in there as well. Lovely to see Charles and Barbara, and hello to you both.
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Zing went the strings of my heart. Judy Garland and Dean Martin with Please Don't Talk About Me When I'm Gone. All right, we won't. Now, have you seen that old man in the closed-down market? Ralph McTell has.

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2: Less showers today, looking a bit lighter. Some heavy and thundery downpours still possible across Wales and the south of England. Northern Ireland turning drier, highs of 21 degrees.
1: Guy Henry on Boom Light.

Ooh, that all went a bit high-pitched, didn't it? Mary Hopkin and Those Were the Days and Lovesick Blues from Hank Williams before that. Now, I'm having a slight medical incident. No, nothing serious. Nothing. No, don't panic. But I was just ferreting about in my left ear with a bit of kitchen roll. I'm sure you're not supposed to do that. But I was, you know, I was helping to improve the earwax situation. No. Sorry if that makes you feel a bit queasy. But, yeah, and unfortunately, all I succeeded in doing was shoving the earwax a bit further down the ear canal. So I've got very good hearing in my right ear. My right ear is crystal clear. But the left ear's all gone a bit fuzzy. It's all gone a bit undersea world in there. I think there are sharks and shoals of fish swimming about. Anyway, I'm sure the earwax will move about a bit and I'll be able to hear properly later. Let's hope so. It helps in my job, you know, to be able to hear what's going on.

0: As Buddy Holly, Words of Love, and before that it was The Four Freshmen and Marilyn Monroe here on Boomlight.
1: 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She will.
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Morgana King first there with It's Only a Paper Moon, and then, well, the one and only, thank goodness, Jimmy Durante with As Time Goes By. Now here's, well, there's one hit wonders, it's the Alessi Brothers. Oh,

0: That's it. 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

0: Mrs. Worthington, don't put your daughter on the stage. The profession is overcrowded and the struggle's pretty tough. And admitting the fact she's burning to act, that isn't quite enough. She has nice hands to give the wretched girl her due, but don't you think her bust is too developed for her age? I repeat, Mrs. Worthington, sweet Mrs. Worthington, don't put your daughter on the stage. Regarding your dear Mrs. Worthington, of Wednesday the 23rd, although your baby may be keen on a stage career, how can I make it clear this is not a good idea for her to hope, dear Mrs. Worthington, is on the face of it absurd. Her personality is not in reality exciting enough, inviting enough for this particular sphere. Don't put your daughter on the stage, Mrs. Worthington. Don't put your daughter on the stage. She's a bit of an ugly duckling, you must honestly confess. And the width of her seat would surely defeat her chances of success. It's a loud voice, and though it's not exactly flat, she'll need a little more than that to earn a living wage. On my knees, Mrs. Worthington, please, Mrs. Worthington, don't put your daughter on the stage. Don't put your daughter on the stage, Mrs. Worthington, don't put your daughter on the stage. Though they said at the School of Acting she was lovely as Peer Gynt, I'm afraid on the whole an ingenue role would emphasize her squint. She's a big girl, and though her teeth are fairly good, she's not the type I ever would be eager to engage. No more buts, Mrs. Worthington. Nuts, Mrs. Worthington. Don't put your daughter on the stage.
1: Tiddly-pom. Sir Noel there with Mrs. Worthington, and before that, Too Marvellous for Words from Ella Fitzgerald. Now, I was just having one of those presenters' little quandaries, because I was faced with the name of a village in Kent, and I didn't quite know how to pronounce it, so I thought it was, is it Goudhurst or Goudhurst? So I looked it up, and it's Gowhurst, with D in the middle of the name, silent. There you see, aren't I professional, looking up something like that. Anyway, I'm looking it up because I'm congratulating Maddie J from Gowhurst in Kent, because she's one of the three lucky winners this month of the Pure Classic H4i Radio. You know, we give away three of those every month. And if you'd like to be in with a chance of winning one of these lovely radios, go to boomradio.co.uk and click on the pick of the Pure Classic H4i Radio. And the other winners of this week's, last month's, July's radios were Ricky Fogden from London, Maddie J, as I say, from Gowhurst in Kent, and Cheryl Cheshire from Hinckley. Not Cheryl Hinckley from Cheshire, of course, that's somebody entirely different.

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1: Most showers will fade, allowing clear spells to develop. A few showers will persist around exposed coasts, rather chilly overnight, especially in rural areas, lows of 7 degrees Celsius.
0: Guy Henry on Boom Light.

A very good afternoon from me, Guy Henry, with you till 5 o'clock. And firstly there we heard Shirley Bassey for All We Know, and then the Four Aces and A Woman in Hove.

0: Well, we had Patsy Cline going crazy and then Cliff Richard having visions. Oh, they're all over the shop. Now, one of the benefits of being so deeply loved as I am, is that you get friends coming up to see the play. And I've had a lovely time this week with Charles and Barbara Nove, I mentioned, and Bob Harris, not the broadcaster Bob, but the sports writer Bob Harris. He came on Tuesday. We had a lovely meal at El Greco after the show, thanks to the gang there. And over the last weekend, Saturday matinee, Donal Murphy, my solicitor, came with his family. Now, Donal of Russell Cook LLP of Putney Parish, he has seen me through various house sales and purchases over the years with such skill and patience. And we've gently become friends over those years, and it was fantastic to see him and his family, Jodie, his wife, and the two lovely teenage girls, Caitlin and Ava. And apparently even the teenagers enjoyed the show. So Chekhov and we must have been doing something right last Saturday afternoon. Thank you, Murphy Gang, for coming.
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0: And there we heard Johnny Mathis, It's Not For Me To Say, and Percy Faith with All My Love before that, and firstly, Alex Glasgow it was with that song, When the Boat Comes In. That was a one-off, wasn't it? Thank goodness.
1: Sunday mornings, they'll always have that special feel. Peace, reflection, contentment. Let Nick Bailey be your quiet companion, playing the best in easy listening and all your 50s favourites. 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

Paul Anka, All of a Sudden My Heart Sings, and Happy is the Bride, Rosemary Squires, before that, here on Boomlight, Friday afternoon. Here's a gorgeous one from Diana Ross.

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I love you. No need to say it any other way. You love me. How wonderful. 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Just we two. 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How many different ways are there to say I love you? Ti voglio bene, ti quiero, ich liebe dich, je t'adore. 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
1: 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I think I may have one of my headaches coming on.
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Woo! Bing Crosby, I'm an old cowhand. And before that, Anita O'Day, thanks for the memory. Now, I was talking about my friend Bob Harris, the sports writer, a little earlier, and he, I think, will enjoy Choices over on our sister station, Boom Radio, this coming Sunday night at 9, because it's John Holmes's Choices. And he is one of Britain's leading sports agents, and was so for over 40 years. He opens up about his fascinating career and plays music that's special to him in conversation with Phil Riley. John Holmes' Choices this Sunday night at 9, repeated next Thursday at 9 on Boom Radio. It's Chuck Berry.

0: Ottilie Paterson was featured there with Chris Barber, When the Saints Go Marching In. Rod Stewart and Dinah Washington coming up.
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2: Good afternoon, it's Mike Wire. Moseley Folk and Arts Festival returns to Birmingham on September the 4th until the 6th, with live music, crafts and food in a park setting. 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

Terrific. Dinah Washington, and before that it was Rod Stewart. And that is about the height of it from me for this week. I'm sorry I haven't had a chance to mention a lovely email that flooded in from Adam Bell. Perhaps I'll try and rectify that next week, Adam, when I shall return, all being well, on Friday, 2 o'clock, here on Boom Light. Hope to see you then. I leave you with Andy Williams, Happy Heart. Have a great week ahead. Ta-ta.

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1: Most showers will fade, allowing clear spells to develop. A few showers will persist around exposed coasts, rather chilly overnight, especially in rural areas, lows of 7 degrees Celsius.

0: It's true, the decade of the 50s saw a huge shift in musical styles, and we really try to reflect that here on Boom Light. Of course, alongside some beautiful, easy tracks and those great standards too.
1: Brian Clough, notoriously, I went in to negotiate Peter Shield's transfer to Nottingham Forest about 1977, and Clough came in and kicked me.
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1: Most showers will fade overnight. A few showers will persist, though, around exposed coasts, becoming rather chilly with a few mist and fog patches forming lows of 7 degrees Celsius.

Chuck Berry starting today's edition of Ron's Rock and Roll with Promised Land. Hello from me, Ron Coles, and welcome to the show. There will, as usual, be plenty of rock and roll as well as songs from the rock and roll era. My featured artist this week will be someone I've featured before, but I've been asked to do so again, and I'm happy to oblige. Right now, we're going to have songs from the Big O, and first, this from the Shangri-Las.

Blue Angel by Roy Orbison, following the Shangri-Las with Remember Walking in the Sand. Now, we'll meet this week's featured artist, and as I mentioned earlier, it's someone I have featured before, but I'm going to feature him again today at the request of Roy Liddard, who correctly guessed that I'd probably featured this artist on a previous programme, but he couldn't actually remember hearing him when the spotlight picked him out last time. Well, I'll put you all out of your misery now and tell you that I'm talking about Anthony Newley, who pops up fairly regularly on the programme, but he gave us plenty of good recordings to go at, so I can feature him again and play some different songs to the ones that I included last time.

I've waited so long, Anthony Newley with his first chart entry. It did well too, it got to number 3 on our charts in 1959. Roy Liddard, who asked to hear Anthony Newley today, suggested that I should include a song or two from the film Idol on Parade. Well, that one was the hit ballad from the film, and I'm going to play another one. Well, that's my intention anyway. I'll play another one before 7 o'clock. Meanwhile, we'll listen to a song from the Drifters, and first this one from Eddie Cochran.

The Drifters with Dance With Me, and they followed Eddie Cochran with Weekend. Hope you have a good one this weekend. It's time now to listen to our first instrumental, and this one was recorded by Johnny and the Hurricanes in 1959.

0: Buckeye, Johnny and the Hurricanes, the flip side of Red River Rock, the band's first UK chart entry. 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

The Platters with Harbour Lights, and they followed Bill Haley and his Comets with their classic rock and roll song, Razzle Dazzle. Elvis Presley is next, and back in the day, there used to be arguments about who is the king of rock and roll, Bill Haley or Elvis Presley. Well, there were, of course, other contenders, but in those early days, those two certainly stood out. And to be fair, many of our British contenders were quick to admit that they were inspired by one of those two. But Elvis stood the test of time. And the one that I'm going to play you now was one of his later successes. It was a top 10 hit for him in 1977.

Moody Blue, Elvis. And that song was a top 10 hit in his final year. Of course, Elvis continued to chart with re-releases and archive material, and he appeared on our charts many times after his passing in 1977. Let's have a 60s number one now from one of our great British groups, The Searchers.

Sweets for My Sweet, which topped the charts in 1963 for The Searchers. It was their debut chart entry, although they were to have two more number ones, both in 1964, Needles and Pins and Don't Throw Your Love Away. We're going to have a song now by Wanda Jackson, who insists that it doesn't matter what you call her.

Sticks and Stones, Wanda Jackson. I've played you a lot of songs by Ricky Nelson over the weeks and months since I started this programme, but I've never played this one before. It's really a song about Ricky Nelson getting his own back on his fans who still wanted to hear his early hits when he wanted to play some of his more recent material. Well, ironically, this song got onto our charts in 1972.

0: Garden Party, Ricky Nelson. 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

Former bass player with The Shadows, Jet Harris, with one of his solo successes, that one produced by Jack Good. It was the main title theme from The Man with the Golden Arm. Jet Harris followed Jerry Lee Lewis with Living Loving Wreck. We'll have another song now by Anthony Newley, and Roy Liddard, who asked me to feature Anthony Newley this week, particularly mentioned that he'd like to hear songs from the film Idle on Parade. Well, I've already played you the hit ballad from the film, which got Anthony Newley's singing career off to a great start. We'll hear another one now, and in fact, it's the film's title track.

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1: Idol on Parade, Anthony Newley, who in the film played rock and roll star Jeep Jackson, and then became a rock and roll star himself, having about a dozen hits on the charts, including two number ones. We'll hear a couple of those hits after 7 o'clock, but right now, it's the turn of Wee Willie Harris.

0: Bloodshot Eyes, Wee Willie Harris. This is Ron's Rock and Roll on Boom Light. And an early rock and roll star, Terry Dean, will be next.
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1: Most showers will fade overnight. A few showers will persist, though, around exposed coasts, becoming rather chilly with a few mist and fog patches forming lows of 7 degrees Celsius.
2: Boom

Little Richard, starting the second hour of today's edition of Ron's Rock and Roll with The Girl Can't Help It. And if you saw the film, you'll remember that the girl who couldn't help it was Jane Mansfield. During the course of the next 60 minutes or so, we'll have rock and roll from the Everly Brothers, Fats Domino, Gene Vincent, and many, many more. In fact, the Everly Brothers will be along quite soon. After this, from Laverne Baker.

I kissed ya. Till I Kissed You, the Everly Brothers, who followed Laverne Baker with Tweedledee. My featured artist today is Anthony Newley, who started out playing character parts in over 20 films before being cast as a rock and roll star in Idol on Parade, loosely based on Elvis Presley. And as a result, he became a rock and roll star himself. One of his early 60s hits was Pop Goes the Weasel, which I think can be described as a novelty song, and it's one which I'm sure I've played you before in an earlier edition of the programme. So I'm going to flip it over now and play the other side.

Bebom by Anthony Newley, and we'll hear another song from him before 8 o'clock. The Coasters are coming up next, and I've had an email from Alan Collard, and it refers to a Coasters song which I played you previously, Poison Ivy. And Alan says, you can keep your Rodgers and Hammerstein when there are songs like Poison Ivy, which include lyrics like, you're gonna need an ocean of calamine lotion. And I must say, I've always liked that line too. It was Lieber and Stoller who came up with that one, and they also contributed a lot towards the writing of this next song by the Coasters.

You Always Hurt the One You Love, Connie Francis. And she followed the Coasters with Young Blood, which was written by Lieber and Stoller, or perhaps I should say rewritten by Lieber and Stoller after they got an early draft by Doc Pomus, and he asked them to work on it and see if they could finish it off, which they did to great effect. Skiffle now, and this next song features the Lonnie Donegan Skiffle Group. It got just outside the top 10 at the time in 1958, getting to number 11.

0: Sally, Don't You Grieve, the Lonnie Donegan Skiffle Group. This is Boom Light. 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

Walking Back to Happiness, Helen Shapiro, who followed Billy Fury with Maybe Tomorrow. We'll have a 50s number one in a couple of minutes, but first we're going to have some rock and roll from Fats Domino, who does a great job on this one.

Land of a Thousand Dances by Fats Domino. As promised, we're going to listen to a 50s number one now. Two people are associated with this one. They both had chart toppers with it. Tommy Steele covered it, but this is the original by Guy Mitchell.

Singing the Blues, Guy Mitchell. He topped the charts with that one in 1956. This next one is also from 1956. It's by Smiley Lewis. One.

There were a number of good versions of that one. Dion and the Belmonts spring to mind immediately, but there were also a couple of good British covers, one by Marty Wilde, the other by the artist we've just been listening to, Craig Douglas. Ahead of him, we heard Smiley Lewis with One Night. I've had an email from Colin Wagg, who, amongst other artists, likes the Big Bopper. And he says you often play Chantilly Lace, but you don't usually play his less well-known songs. Well, I have got a few, but they're on compilation albums, so they may take a bit of finding. But I can put my hands on this one fairly easily, and it's a good one.

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1: White Lightning, the Big Bopper. You're listening to Boom Light, and this is Ron Coles with Ron's Rock and Roll, and Gene Vincent will be next. He'll be along in just a mo.
2: Jaffa cakes are cakes, but some people still don't get it. 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

The Shirelles with Will You Still Love Me Tomorrow, and they followed Gene Vincent with Blue Jean Bop. We'll have our final song now for today from featured artist Anthony Newley. He wrote this one with Leslie Bricusse, who collaborated with him on the musical Stop the World, I Want to Get Off. This song was included in the show, and it was a modest hit. I suspect that it was, as it's such a memorable song, rather it suffered from being a single, because I think that people probably bought the album, one of the albums, there were several, rather than the single. In fact, it won an Ivor Novello Award and a Grammy. It's a good one.

What kind of fool am I? Anthony Newley, today's featured artist, requested by Roy Liddard. We'll have an instrumental now, and I've already played a number by a former Shadow, Jet Harris, so it seems only right that I should play a track featuring all the Shadows. Well, I say all, there's one missing on this one, because Tony Meehan is not playing on this particular track.

0: Nivram by The Shadows, and I confess that I didn't tumble in immediately to the fact that Nivram is Marvin, as in Hank Marvin, backwards. So obvious once you know, and a bit embarrassing when you find out. This is Ron's Rock and Roll on Boom Light, and Dave Berry is next.
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2: Good evening, I'm Mike Wire. Legendary two-tone band The Beat with Dave Wakeling tour this autumn. They're doing Coventry on the 1st of October, plus two hometown shows at Birmingham Town Hall. The Illegal Eagles celebrate 30 years on the road with their brand new Hotel California tour at Princess Theatre Torquay on the 30th of August. See Tony Christ's great farewell, up close and unplugged tour at Milton Keynes Stables this Sunday.
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3: You risk being seen as a drink driver. 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

Little Things by Dave Berry, without the Cruisers, as it happens. Apparently, he often didn't use his own backing band but session musicians when he was in the recording studio. I've just got two more to play you tonight now. We'll hear from the Rivingtons with Papa Oo Mau Mau, and first, Johnny Kidd and the Pirates with Please Don't Touch. I hope you'll join me again next week for more rock and roll. Until then, from me, Ron Coles, bye for now.

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1: Most showers will fade overnight. A few showers will persist, though, around exposed coasts, becoming rather chilly with a few mist and fog patches forming. Lows of 7 degrees Celsius.

0: If they am white, oh, what a damn.
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2: Stop, said the mommy fishy, or you'll get lost. 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So the three little fishes went.

Hope you enjoyed that. Technology changes so quickly these days. It's difficult to keep track sometimes. It's a long time since the old 78s. You probably had a few of those. I know I certainly did as a child. They began to emerge as the standard for records at the very start of the last century. And that format remained the popular one for around 50 years.

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When we say we're the home of beautiful, easy listening and all your 50s favourites, that's what we mean. This is Boom Light. Of course, if you're ever in the mood for more 60s and 70s and something just a touch livelier, then we have no objection if you'd like to switch over to our big sister station, Boom Radio. 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So you can probably tune in on the move. Right, back to business now.

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1: 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If you don't do it for you, do it for your wife and little Freddy.
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1: Most showers will fade overnight. A few showers will persist, though, around exposed coasts, becoming rather chilly with a few mist and fog patches forming lows of 7 degrees Celsius.

With the magic of a broom, she can mesmerize a room. With the whisk whisk here and a whisk whisk there and a dustpan for the cinders. With the rub rub here and a rub rub there, she can polish up the winders. Then presto change-o, suddenly the sun comes shining through. And what does Mr. Sunshine say to you? How do you do? It makes you blink.

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One smile from her and zoom, little buds begin to bloom.

That's the sort of music we like to play for you here at Boomlight. Now, it's always good to talk about travel, whether you're considering a holiday or maybe just looking back at memorable times and those great photographs. Venice is one of those places you just have to see once in your life, and the sheer volume of visitors suggests that most people do. The city is really 100 islands with canals running by, so it's devoid of cars. You can stare at the architectural splendour of the Doge's Palace and glide beneath the Rialto Bridge on a sunset gondola ride. And it's just a short hop across to the glassblowing factories on the island of Murano. Even when crowds reach their maximum, a stroll down the floating city's winding passageways reveals the city's abundant charm. Venice, it really is as good as the photographs.

0: 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Hope you enjoyed that one.
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That's us. Thanks for joining us today, and we hope we're playing some of the songs you've listened to over the years, and some records you may have had in your own collection. 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
1: So mostly dry start to Saturday with sunny spells for most areas, turning increasingly cloudy across northern Scotland though, with some light rain possible, highs of 22 degrees Celsius.

This is Boom Light. You sent us quite a few emails asking about the music we play, and so may we remind you that if you listen on a phone or tablet or laptop, it actually shows you the titles and artists as we play them. Worth bearing in mind. And in some cases, we gather it may save a few arguments too.

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1: So mostly dry start to Saturday with sunny spells for most areas, turning increasingly cloudy across northern Scotland though, with some light rain possible, highs of 22 degrees Celsius.

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1: 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I forgot why I called you.
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0: If you love the fine music from the 1950s as much as we do, then you've come to just the right place. 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
1: Boom Radio, High Street History. C&A began in the 19th century Dutch city of Sneek, taking its name from the initials of its founder, brothers Clemens and August. It specialised in affordable ready-to-wear fashions for women at reasonable prices. But in 1957, along came man at C&A. Its flagship store in Oxford Street arrived in 1922, and although it remains around the world, its last UK stores closed in 2001. High Street History.
2: Hiya, welcome to Curry's. You all right there, love?
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take your hands, shout hallelujah. Come on, get happy. We're gonna be going to the promised land. Go ahead and cross the river, wash your sins.

This is Boom Light. Now, one increasing challenge in today's world is the number of different scams there are. Sad, but true. It's always important to stay cautious. The Citizens Advice Bureau recommends that we should be on our guard if any offer seems too good to be true, or someone you don't know contacts you unexpectedly, or you're asked to transfer money quickly. There's never any harm in pausing to check that people are who they say they are. And believe me, they can catch the best of us out. Right, I think we need some music now.

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1: So mostly dry start to Saturday with sunny spells for most areas, turning increasingly cloudy across northern Scotland though, with some light rain possible, highs of 22 degrees Celsius.

That's one we love to play here on Boomlight. As you know, we pride ourselves in playing the best in easy listening and all your 50s favourites. If the 50s is your era, do join us for our 50s vintage chart, running down one of the very earliest hit parades. That's on Sunday afternoon at 2. What?

0: That's the sort of music we're proud to play. This is Boom Light. By the way, if you have a friend who may enjoy the sort of music we play, do us a favour and let them know about the station, won't you? And if you can, show them how to find us too. More music in just a second.
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1: So mostly dry start to Saturday with sunny spells for most areas, turning increasingly cloudy across northern Scotland though, with some light rain possible, highs of 22 degrees Celsius.

I remember when I was a little girl, our house caught on fire. I'll never forget the look on my father's face as he gathered me up in his arms and raced to the burning building out on the pavement. And I stood there, shivering in my pajamas, and watched the whole world go up in flames. And when it was all over, I said to myself, "Is that all there is to a fire?"